This 4th of July, KTOO wants to thank you in person. After losing federal funding this year, your financial support kept us whole while we chart our path forward. We are so grateful. Stop by the KTOO building during the parade for free root beer floats and the opportunity to chat with our staff and board. Again, that's root beer floats on us during the 4th of July parade at KTOO. See you there.

0: From listener-supported KXLL, this is Passenger Princess, Juno's 4 to 5 p.m. ride-home ritual, broadcasting live from the homelands of the Akwan. I'm your host, Kelly, and I will be driving today. It is Wednesday, June 24th, and today we're keeping this drive pretty local, just a nice scenic loop around town. My passenger today is a local fave, needless to say, and one who's become a real force in the Alaska music scene. Born and raised right here in Juneau, she's a singer-songwriter whose music moves between jazz, folk, and Americana, and whose debut album, Cat and Mouse, which was released in April, is starting to turn heads beyond Alaska. We have Taylor Dallas Vidic in the passenger seat today. Hello, Taylor.
1: Hello. I feel like I'm in Cash Cab right now with that intro. Can you imagine? We are driving around town. We got flashing lights going on. Yeah. She's taking that little scenic local route. I love it.
0: Yeah, we're taking donations so we can actually make cash cab happen.
1: Yes,
0: so,
1: artists are always taking donations. Thank you so much for saying so.
0: Amazing. We are going to go into one of Taylor's new tracks off of her new album in a moment here, and then we will be back to chat about all the things. Stay tuned.

0: Welcome back. We are just coming out of Taylor's new track, Muse, off of her most recent album, which was released in April. I would love to hear about anything that you'd like to share about that track. I have a lot of questions, but I'll let you start.
1: It is so fun to hear you say Taylor's new track, because in so many ways it is new. Like, the world hasn't gotten to hear it recorded, or hadn't gotten to hear it recorded until April, and I just came out with my vinyl last week because I just really like to draw all of this out as much as possible. But the song has been in my life for over a decade, so it's just fun to think of it as new, because in these contexts it is new, and that's really exciting.
0: Wow. That's amazing. How old are all the songs, kind of? That's leading me into another question. Are all of them kind of ones you've collected over the years and like waited until the time was right, or are most of them, are some others released kind of within the last couple of years?
1: Muse is the oldest song on the record, and the newest song I think I finished in 2023. And I wrote Muse in 2013, maybe 2014. Quite a span. A lot of the jazz half, or the first half of the record, those are some of the newer songs, as I've been shifting the kinds of sounds that I want to create in my writing. I'd love to acknowledge that we picked up a hitchhiker while that song was playing.
0: Really?
1: And we actually have a Spencer Eggers in the room.
0: Shout out. Hello, Spencer.
2: Check. Hello.
0: Surprise guest.
1: Yeah, and Spencer arranged most of the first half of the record. So, happy that we found Spencer along this route today.
2: Thanks for the ride. I appreciate it.
1: Yeah, absolutely. Put on your seatbelt, babe.
2: Mm-hmm.
0: Mm-hmm. I did recently learn that it's split, or realize maybe, because I could hear it, but it's split into two types of music. It's split more like jazz and then like Americana, or however you would like to describe it.
1: Yeah.
0: Where did that idea come from?
1: I finally said this out loud at the album release show the weekend before Folk Fest. I confessed in front of 140 of my closest friends, and Chaz Gist, who plays bass on the first half of the record, and Sam Roberts, who plays bass on the second half. And I said, I wanted to record an album that could have both of my favorite bass players on it. And that kind of just snowballed. Into two entirely different bands that were, and we recorded in two different cities. And so that first song, Muse, was recorded down in Seattle at Sage Arts Studio. And that half has Sam on bass, Josh Fortenberry, and then some members of the next band that I think you're going to play, Whiskey Class.
0: Yes.
1: Alex Nelson laid some organ and electric guitar on the second half of the record, and then Liz Snyder, who is maybe my favorite vocalist in the entire world. She is one of the backup vocals in the song Stockades. And it is so, like, once you know it's

0: very honored to get to have two of my favorite musicians. I mean, every musician on my record is one of my favorite musicians. That's my favorite thing about it. But very honored to have some Whiskey Class members in the mix.
1: That's really special to have so many artists that you look up to be a part of your art as well.
0: Yeah, and to be celebrated by them in a way that I love celebrating them. It's just a really, local community love fest. It's really awesome.
1: That's amazing.
0: Yeah.
1: How did you get into music originally, or like singing and performing? Have you always loved singing and performing? I think I've seen a picture of you from like a childhood choir.
0: No.
1: Maybe. not to bring that up. But
0: it's an important part of the journey, right?
1: It is.
0: It's like kids get into it, or people get into music if they're lucky when they're young.
1: Yeah.
0: Mm-hmm. And it makes a big difference. It's kind of like being told to get into the stock market young, right? Like time is your friend.
1: Just like that.
0: Yes, absolutely. Yeah. Stock market.
2: Open your IRA right now.
0: It's true. Go actually. Open your Roth IRAs, everyone, especially if you want to be an independent artist.
1: Yeah.
0: Now, I was in my second grade talent show and started taking piano lessons when I was eight with Mary DeSmet of Full Circle Music. And then I was in the Alaska Youth Choir. And I think that that's really where I got to hone my vocal cords to whatever degree. Missouri Smythe was so, she taught us a lot about breathing, which is like 80% of being a singer is breathing.
1: I've heard.
0: And so, yeah, I've been practicing breathing since I was 8 years old, I guess.
1: That's good.
0: Hmm. Yeah.
1: Wow, that's really impressive. Mm,
0: thanks.
2: Do you meditate? Do you like to meditate?
0: Do I meditate?
2: Those breathing practices?
0: I've tried sometimes. I've been kind of stressed through this process, so I've been taking a lot more like big deep breaths, and it kind of stresses some of the people around me out, but I am just learning how to deal with
1: the deep breaths are good.
0: They're so good. Yeah. And this process has been so much work, and obviously you're not creating and releasing an album in a vacuum. The rest of life is happening too, and you need to be earning an income so that you can pay your rent along the way. And so people, please do buy my CD and my record. You can get them on my website. I've been breathing deeper. What about you, Spence? How's your breathing?
2: It's been good, I think. Yeah,
1: that's good.
2: Yeah,
1: that's
2: I quit vaping a while ago, so I'm feeling pretty good about that.
1: Really good.
0: Have you noticed? Like, can you tell that your lungs are healing?
2: Yeah. I think I definitely take deeper breaths, and my breathing is more even and less shallow, and I'm less anxious. Yeah.
0: Awesome.
2: But yeah,
1: that's good information.
0: And as a saxophone player, that's a really big deal.
2: Yeah, yes, honestly, that was the motivating factor too. I was like, dang, like I'm using, you know, I'm kind of ruining my lungs that I use to play a really cool instrument. So.
0: To make beautiful noises.
2: Yeah.
0: Yeah.
2: Beautiful noise.
0: Thanks for stopping vaping, Spence.
2: Yeah.
0: For the rest of us. Lucky us.
1: The community is grateful.
2: Yeah, no shade to anyone. Also, no judgment.
0: Yeah.
1: It's a journey.
2: It's a journey, yeah.
1: It's a journey. And Spencer, you play on a couple of the tracks as well, don't you? Speaking of saxophone. Which tracks do you play on?
2: Oh, let's see. I play on pretty much all of the jazz half except for one.
1: Wow.
2: Yeah. Except for one track. Yeah.
1: Wow. Amazing. So. And for our listeners, that is the cat part.
2: Right.
1: Correct?
0: Yes, that's the cat
1: that's
0: half.
1: That's the beginning. And I did notice, I wanted to point out that I noticed that you have M side and C side.
0: Uh-huh.
1: So for those who don't know about vinyls, back in the day, you'd have to flip it over, and that was the A side was the front tracks, and the B side is the back. I love that you have C and M.
0: Thank you.
1: That's very clever.
0: Thank you. A little confusing, but I like clever more than confusing. So once you get it,
1: it's
0: a nice
2: clever.
0: Little aha moment.
1: Yeah,
0: you know,
1: because I wrote that down earlier today, but then I was listening again. And I was like, oh my God, that's what it is.
0: Mm-hmm.
1: Incredible. Fun. Speaking of vinyl, you just had a vinyl listening party, I guess you could say.
0: Yeah.
1: Because you pressed your album on vinyl,
0: yes,
1: which is great. I'd love to hear more about that.
0: Yeah, did it at Downtown Disc. Shout out to Luke, who I reached out to months ago, and he was pumped on the idea, and he cleaned up the shop for me before heading out of town. And
1: nice.
0: Yeah, we just spun the record for 4 hours, and people came in and picked up vinyl that they had pre-ordered because they have had it on sale since April. And it was so nice to get to say thank you and to hug friends that have either pre-ordered the record or that supported my Kickstarter over a year.

0: ago.
1: Yeah.
0: And to finally hand these off to people and to say, thank you, you made this possible. I got to hand deliver my record to Brandon at Amalga the other day.
1: Wow.
0: And I felt myself kind of choke up just because Brandon and Maura, the owners of Amalga, have, like, they are just such big supporters of the arts and have been such big supporters of me. And it feels so good to finally get to hand over this thing that, like, yes, I created to some degree, but me and literally hundreds of people
1: right.
0: participated in creating, and it feels so good. And the vinyl is perhaps my favorite way to listen to it. There's a different mastering. That's like the last step in recording is it gets mastered. And Spencer, can you describe what happens in the mastering process?
2: Yeah, I guess like a quick explanation would be like mastering is the final step. So mixing is like when you're in the studio and you're sort of getting the different levels of the different instruments, and then an engineer goes and like edits that even more to get things like perfect and like really slick and cool. And then mastering is the very final step where it is optimized for whatever way a listener is going to be listening to the recording. So you have a different master for streaming services than you do for a vinyl, because it just needs to be optimized in different ways in terms of like loudness and like dynamic range. Yeah,
0: there are so many ways we listen to music, and each of those devices changes the sound of the track.
2: Yeah.
0: It's, and once you spend more time in it, it's fascinating. Marion Call gave me the advice, like, take your mixes and listen to them through like bad headphones.
2: Yeah.
0: Listen to them in your car with your bad stereo, or listen to them through good speakers and
2: just
0: notice
2: your phone speakers.
0: Yeah.
2: Like all the ways.
0: And the levels are different in every space. And so there is one master that is used for all digital files, and then there's a fully separate master for vinyl.
1: Cool.
0: And you can hear the difference, and it is so cool, and it's extra buttery and sweet, and I really enjoy adding butter to my sound and my music.
1: Yes.
0: So I'm excited for the people that have a vinyl in the mail right now, or it's how it was meant to be listened to in my mind.
1: I totally agree. I love that.
0: Yeah.
1: Okay, we're going to listen to a little Whiskey Class, and then we'll be back to chat in a few.

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0: Welcome back. Welcome back. We are just coming out of Little Ashley Young. That was a live in-studio session from when she was here for Celebration recently in studio with Juno Afternoon. And we are here with Taylor Dallas Vidick. And we are chatting about all things related to her recent album release, which happened in April, some of her upcoming shows, and all the things. I would really like to ask about your inspiration, like, for Vibe first. We'll go from Vibe first. Like, as far as, I'm curious about, like, the jazz and Americana aspect. How did you decide you wanted to do that genre versus others? Or, yeah, how did you come together to make your sound?
1: Yeah, the second half of the record is an expansion, I would say, of what people had seen me do if I was performing with my guitar in my hands, but, you know, built out to more of a full band sound. I also really enjoyed the collaborative part of making this record. And so in the studio with Josh and Sam and Marshall Bovey out of Sitka, who played drums on the record, and Alex and Liz and Paige Sparks as well got in there a little bit.
0: Oh, cool.
1: I left a lot of space to hear other people's ideas, which it sometimes was very functional and fun, and other times, like, okay, Taylor, you just need to make a choice. It's your record. But yeah, you know, it was the first time I've made a record, so learned a lot through that. But that's the Americana folk half. There's also some rock elements to it, I think, and, you know, all of it has some pop elements as well, both halves. And then the jazz half, gosh, I've gotten to perform jazz in Juno for the last decade, and I really enjoy it. I like how it feels to sing jazz. I love the storytelling. I love the drama. I love the instrumentation and the sounds of the instruments that often are a part of that world. And once, you know, Spencer and I met in 2018 down in Seattle, and now Spencer lives here, thank goodness.
2: But
1: getting to work with Spence allowed these songs to turn into things that I could not have done by myself. So again, speaking to collaboration, it was so cool to say, hey, Spence, here's my melody. What do you hear? And sometimes it was very similar to what I would have expected, just much more magical. And sometimes it was very different. Wow. And both were so cool. So
0: that's really fun.
1: Yeah,
0: that's exciting. You also have, you've got some things coming up too. You're going to be performing at Hatcheromp.
1: Yes, along with all
0: July,
1: the babes.
0: Right? Yeah.
1: You guys, everyone should fly to Anchorage and then drive to Palmer and go to Hatcher Pass. This is, we are in Juneau. If I'm convincing anyone right now, please hit me up because I will buy you a beer and say, damn, it actually worked. But yeah, the Blackwater Railroad Boys host a festival up there, and it's an all ages festival.
0: Oh,
1: it's
0: cool.
1: Expanded to 2 days. I think this is the first year it's been 2 days. It might have been 2 days last year. But I played a couple years ago with the Muskeg Collective, and I hit them up just to say, hey, I plan to come to Hatcheromp, and they had a spot open up. So I'm actually going to play right before the Getting Strangers get on stage.
0: Oh, wow.
1: And Whiskey Class is playing, and Dara Relatos, one of my dear friends, is coming up to travel with Whiskey Class. And it was just like, everyone's, Dude Mountain is playing.
2: Oh, man.
1: The Super Saturated Sugar Strings with Kat Moore, who is a Juno favorite. Logan, who is on my record, is also in that band.
0: Wow.
1: Yeah, it's going to be so cool. Like, half of the people on my record are playing in their actual bands at this festival, and I cannot wait to see everyone.
0: Oh my gosh.
1: Yeah, so that's the...
0: That's so exciting.
1: Not the 4th of July weekend, but the next weekend up in Hatcher Pass. Yeah, Spence, you should come.
2: I would love to.
1: Heck yeah.
0: Yeah, you've convinced me, I feel like.
1: Yeah?
0: Mm-hmm.
1: That was that easy?
2: Yes. Like,
0: yes.
1: I'm driving up. You're invited to hop in my car this time.
0: Whoa. Thank you.
1: Yeah. You can be my passenger, princess.
2: I do love a road trip.
1: Yes.
0: What an invite. Thank you, Taylor.
1: Yeah, of course.
0: You also got, you were telling me about another event that you're working on for August.
1: Yeah.
0: Because also, for those who don't know, Taylor is also an event producer. And you've got Matt the Electrician coming up in August.
1: Yes, I'm so stoked. He is, he was already planning on coming up to go to Ketchikan Matt Hamilton is bringing him up to Ketchikan. And I said, hey, I'm a really big fan of yours. You should also come to Juno. Yes. I will book a couple gigs for us. I would love to open for you. And so we are going to play a house show, and we're going to do a show in the new back room at Amalga in their new event space.
0: Gosh.
1: And that's going to be all ages. I attempted to host a New Year's event this year that was NA, and it had to be canceled because of all of the snow we were getting. Mm-hmm. But there was so much excitement around a show with no alcohol.
0: Yeah.
1: And so I'm really excited to attempt doing an NA show on a Thursday night in downtown Juneau. And so stoked that, again, shout out to Amalga for being big supporters of the arts. But we're going to host it there, and I hope people keep an eye out. Matt is an incredible musician and guitar player and singer and songwriter. And I'm so excited to bring... to have like found a clever way to bring an artist to Juno in a financially viable way for the artist and for Juno. And yeah, it's going to be rad. I'm stoked.
0: That's going to be awesome. I was personally very bummed that y'all had to cancel the
1: that
0: sober New Year's Eve, because the lineup was great and there was a lot of buzz. And I do think Juno is wanting for more events like that.
1: Yeah.
0: So I'm really excited to hear about that.
1: Yeah. Yeah, it's going to be rad. Thanks.
0: I have heard, and you probably... as well, have heard that I've heard a lot of people compare your voice to Norah Jones. And I'm wondering if she is, going back to kind of like your inspirations, is she one of your inspirations, or who are some other ladies that you enjoy listening to?
1: Yeah,
0: locally and nationally.
1: Yeah, honored to have my name anywhere near Norah Jones's name.
0: It comes up often.
1: That's fun. That's very fun.
0: Yeah.
1: I love Brandi Carlile. I do not have Brandi Carlile's range, but boy, oh boy, do I love her. I grew up listening to Aretha Franklin, love Etta James, like all of these voices that if I can hit like 30% of what they are capable of, I will have succeeded in life. Like that is the goal, which is also how I feel. It was fun talking about what songs to have you play that weren't my songs today. And I was just, I don't know if lamenting is the right word, but sharing with you and Spencer, like, wow, bold choice to put all of my favorite local vocalists around my music, because I am just such a big fan of Liz, and Ashley is absolutely incredible. I cannot wait to hear her new record. And it was so fun. You just played a little bit of Rain Dogs too, like big fan of Anna. And there are just so many incredible musicians, and it's been so fun through this process to have a reason to talk about local music even more. And local being Alaska wide, there's this really cool movement happening where we're remembering that, like, there's so much incredible local talent, and it is so fun to celebrate each other, and to be celebrated by your community is such a gift. I take inspo from all of those local babes as well. And I probably should throw Sarah Bareilles in there. And I, you know, I'm a musical theater nerd, not as much as some people like Kelsey Riker, and but I love a good story in a song. So that's all mixed in for sure.
0: I love it. Amazing. I want to play this next track of yours. Hold on, I need to find the name of it because I just blanked. Stockades. I have been listening to this on repeat a lot.
1: Yay.
0: Are you able or willing to share any information or like anything about like your inspiration from your personal life, as far as not details, but just like this was a moment where I just saw somebody and we were vibing, or, you know, things like that. Where do you draw inspiration from your day to day?
1: There have been a few boys here and there. There's an amount of that. And actually, I don't know, it's something to decide how transparent to be.
0: Totally.
1: Like on the internet and on the radio.
0: Right.
1: And that's part of the power and gift of being an artist, is that you get to explore that vulnerability. And I've been inviting myself to consider when to keep things for myself. So I think I'll
0: that's
1: say
0: important.
1: With Stockades, I'm going to keep that one for myself, but I wrote it. I can say I wrote it about a decade ago. And
0: how fun.
1: Yeah, and there is some Yeah, some life happened. Yeah, and this is, I'm glad that this is the song you picked since I mentioned it earlier, and you can hear Liz's vocals floating up and behind me, and we had to be like, yo, Liz, you got to take like 4 steps back from the microphone right now, because she's just so powerful. And Paige Sparks, you know, the radio station knows and loves, yes. She worked here for a long time, made the Folk Fest doc, but she's also on this track. So that's all very fun, and this was definitely one of the collab moments in the studio. And the form of the song changed a little bit as we were recording it, and everyone was getting excited and getting to finally hit their instruments hard.
0: Very cool. Well, this is Stockades here on KXLL.

0: tonight. We are just coming out of Stockades. That is off of Taylor Dallas Vidic's album Cat and Mouse, which was released earlier this spring. And we have been chatting here on this afternoon drive today with Taylor and Spencer as well. Thank you so much for being here,
1: Taylor.
0: Oh my
1: gosh, it's been so fun
0: to hear more about your album and all of your inspirations and things like that. I want to make sure that we're not missing anything. Do you have anything coming up that we haven't spoken about?
1: Good question.
0: And where can people follow along?
1: Yes, you can find me on Instagram, Taylor Dallas Vidic. I am on Facebook. I have a website. That is where you can buy a CD or a vinyl. I even put a streaming tip on my website, which I think all artists should do.
2: Nice.
1: Because streaming does not... Like, I'm so obviously, like, you want people listening to your music in any way that works for them. And I stream music, but you don't recoup any costs from streaming services unless you're being listened to by thousands and thousands of people.
0: So,
1: artists, put a streaming tip on your website.
0: That's smart.
1: I've gotten one hit, and it was fun and quirky. So just trying to figure out how to make this artist thing work. Hatcher Romp and

0: And then I'll be back in August and playing with Matt the Electrician. And so people should keep an eye out for that. And I'm so excited. But in the meantime, yeah, you can now just listen to my music anywhere, which is so nuts.
1: It's really crazy.
0: Yeah.
1: I have one last question for you. I meant to mention earlier that you have gotten some national attention from this record. And I'm curious what that feels like. That must be so exciting.
0: Yeah, it feels very strange. It's very cool.
1: Yeah.
0: But on my, if you go to my Instagram, I have a couple pinned posts of words that people have said about the record. And these are people that I don't know. Like they don't know me. They don't love me. They don't have to care about me. Mm-hmm. They just enjoyed the record. And growing up in Juneau has been so special. And it is also something to receive accolades from people who don't know you. It's just a different flavor. So yeah, it's been really cool and a little out of body to realize like, oh, it worked. Like we made a thing and it sounds okay.
1: Sounds very, very good.
0: Thank you.
1: Okay, well, Taylor Dallas Vidic, thank you so much for being here with us today. And I would love for you to introduce our next track here.
0: I'm so excited because I got to pick some of the songs today. This song is on streaming services. It is by the one, the only, Dara Relatos. It is one of my favorite songs of hers. It is called Patience. Thank you so much for having me.
1: Yeah, and, thank you so much.
0: I feel like we're rounding like out the road right now on our drive around town in the cash cab.
1: Yes, yes. Oh, the cash cab. Yeah, next time you come back, maybe, you know, no promises. We'll see.
0: We'll see.
1: We'll see what we can
0: do. See how that fundraiser's going?
1: Yeah.
2: Thanks, Kelly. Buy the album.
1: Buy the album.

0: is Alex Solomon, KTOO's climate and environment reporter. I'm moderating a panel discussion and audience Q&A about Juno's glacial outburst flood at Thunder Mountain Middle School on June 30th at 6 p.m., and I'd love to see you there. Panelists will include scientists, engineers, and public safety officials. Hear about the latest science and how officials are planning to protect Valley neighborhoods, and get your questions answered. Join us at Thunder Mountain Middle School on June 30th at 6 p.m. For more details, go to ktoo.org.
1: 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We are just coming out of Passenger Princess here on KXLL 100.7 and 101.7 FM. If any of my volunteers are listening, don't worry about it. It happens. See? That was a lovely time that we had with Taylor Dallas Vidic. I am so stoked to have her back sometime to ask more questions about her album and things coming up, because there is just so much more to learn about how albums are created in Alaska. So I am really grateful and stoked about that. Got to highlight a lot of other babes locally. And we're closing out with Mitski here. I am taking off the next couple of days because I've got some friends in town. But I will be back next week, and we've got lots of new DJs on the radio. So be sure to tune in to some of those. Thanks so much. Talk soon.

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2: Good afternoon. From the KTOO Newsroom in Juneau, I'm Yvonne Crumery. Thank you for tuning in. A Juneau man was arrested last week after he allegedly chased two girls in the Mendenhall Valley, prompting concerns for their safety. 36-year-old Darian Bliss has been charged with two misdemeanor counts of causing fear of imminent and serious injury. Charging documents say the girls were afraid Bliss was going to kidnap them. Sam Kokotovich is the father of one of the girls. He says the experience shook his daughter Kiara's trust in people she encounters.
3: She said that she's not going to be so trustworthy about everyone. She's going out. She's not like dramatized, but, you know, I don't know, you know. I don't know how she's doing. She won't tell me. She's very closed about it right now.
2: Kiara and her friend reported that Bliss ran after them as they left Glacier Cinemas at 9 p.m. Thursday night after a movie, according to charging documents. When the girls left the area, Bliss allegedly continued pursuing them while yelling. The girls, who are 12 and 13 years old, ran to the Super Bear grocery store a mile away. They called the police while they ran. Police say officers arrived at the store and identified the man as Darian Bliss. They interviewed Kiara and her friend, witnesses, and Bliss. Multiple witnesses told police they saw the man chase the girls to the store. Witness says that they blocked Bliss from following the girls inside. One of the girls told police the man was asking if they wanted him to take them home. Bliss told police he was running to the store, not chasing the girls. On top of the two misdemeanor counts Bliss is being charged with, he was also initially charged with two counts of misdemeanor child enticement, but during his arraignment, the judge dismissed them due to a lack of probable cause. Each misdemeanor charge could result in up to a year sentence. Kokotovich says he's scared for his daughter's safety if Bliss is released on bail.
3: Just talking about it now makes me really uneasy with her just going out and what happens if they run into each other, right?
2: Bliss is being held at Lemon Creek Correctional Center, and his bail is set for $500. He's scheduled for a pretrial conference on September 14th at the Diamond Courthouse in Juneau. In Juneau, this is KTOO.

Klik Hundit Point Dachadushu Aya KXLL Shakudzi Achi Kuk City Ya Akwani Ah.

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1: I don't...
0: In the club, we are all family. Are you racist?

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0: I've chosen to perform the title track off of my critically reviewed limited reality series, A Little Bit Alexis. Feel free to sing along. Okay. Are you ready? Let's do it. I'm a little bit. I'm a little bit. I'm a little bit. I'm a little bit. La, la, la, la, la, la, la. A little bit Alexis.
1: La, la, la.
0: Wonderful. Are you saying I booked it?
2: Love and happiness. Yeah. Something.

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0: 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Or was I miserable because I listened to pop music?
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1: No, it's not me.
0: Yes, it is you. Please go back to your seat.
1: Yes, I'm with him. I'm Mrs. Iglesias.

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Let's go!

0: This is a top to, you know, what we use on stage, but it's very, very special because if you can see,
1: yeah,
0: the numbers all go to 11. Look, right across the board, 11, oh, 11,
1: and most of
0: 11,
1: these
0: and then
1: amps go up to 10.
0: Exactly.
1: Does that mean it's louder? Is it any louder?
0: Well, it's one louder, isn't it? It's not 10. You see, most blokes, you know, be playing at 10. You're on 10 here, all the way up, all the way up,
1: yeah,
0: all the way up. You're on 10 on your guitar. Where can you go from there? Where?
1: I don't know.
0: Nowhere, exactly. What we do is if we need that extra push over the cliff, you know what we do?
1: Put it up to 11.
0: 11, exactly. One louder.
1: Why don't you just make 10 louder and make 10 be the top number and make that a little louder?
0: These go to 11.

0: Check this out. Yo, what up? This Killer Priest. One time for your mind, Wu-Tang Clan. We vibing out to KXLL, Excellent Radio in Juneau, Alaska.
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And I'm gonna go downtown.

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Learn how to handle my business, my bankroll getting bombarded. 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
1: Wait, you changed your name to
0: McLovin? McLovin? What kind of a stupid name is that, Fogel? What, are you trying to be an Irish R&B singer?

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us from death, or a wire. 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

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I witnessed the older picture, the fault, the feeling of wounds. 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List is getting full. 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
0: That's so crazy, that's on hoods. 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Accept what you can't change, but try to change the things you could. Don't neglect to set some ethics for you ever build a buzz. Want the fame, they lacking love, it's like a drug. Why you wanna rap? He said because. When he rap, I don't react, it's buns. Regardless of what I do, remember to just do your thug. I look at the greatness and mercy in me as a person and I fall in love.

0: I think we're going with Vulnerable Volume 1. Because if we do Summer, if we do Vulnerable Summer, then it's like, if we want to do it next summer, then what do we call it? Vulnerable Summer Volume 2. If we want to drop a mixtape in the fall.
1: It's called BS2.

All these police executions have really been helpful in my execution. Haven't been able to focus on music, keep thinking about singing the method conclusions too early from demons who chose not to see him as human. What you used to back their delusion. Don't want to hear no internal solution. The system ain't broken, that shit's an illusion. Please do not call it this woke. I haven't stepped in the booth in a month. My head been real fucked up. I'm not in the mood for jokes. 8 minutes, 46 seconds, he choked. I watched him go. Three of them covered the killer in cloak. So many memories to this shit vote. I done seen two.

Daughters, media sanction pollution. I don't wanna hear about no riots and looting. As long as them badges are lying and shooting. Lately been spending some time refuting opinions of people who think we the enemy. I had to take a step back and remember that I'ma be doing this shit until the end of me. Long road ahead of me, and I've been running on fumes. I'm looking to fill up my tank, selling these sonnets, and then I deposit the bread and mutual aid like the bank. Promise I'm not at the center of none of this. Honor to be at these activists' flank. Whole lot of people been showing me love, but honestly, I'm not the person to thank. Take it from people more seasoned and smarter than I am. Something you must understand is if you're not using your voices to highlight the movement, you're drawing a line in the sand. If you're not actively helping dismantle the system, I definitely know where you stand. If you think a couple of shares in a square is enough, you're part of the problem at hand. All these police executions are really good for me in my execution. Haven't been able to focus on music, keep thinking about it and met the conclusions too early from demons who chose not to see him as human. What unions to back their delusion? Don't want to hear no internal solutions. The system ain't broken, that shit's an illusion.

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Yes, I do. Have I listened to all of that a million times? How many times have I listened to all the things she said? I don't even know at this point. I'm obsessed.

0: 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Kill it.
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1: Like dessert. Yeah. A man is absolutely not a necessity.
0: Did you mean that to sound mean and bitter?
1: Oh, not at all. I adore dessert. I love men. I think men are the coolest. But you don't really need them to live. My mom said to me, you know, sweetheart, one day you should settle down and marry a rich man. And I said, Mom, I am a rich man.

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1: 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And you're listening to Sounds
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0: Yes, it is you. Please go back to your seat.
1: Yes, I'm with him. I'm Mrs. Iglesias.

Yes, Microsoft, I'm an Excel. Mm-hmm. 9, 10, 11, 12. Yes, your house looking like a motel. Yes. I don't play fair well. I don't like to show you my tail. Yes. What is that? I smell me. I am that.

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I don't like to split the half. I need it all, else I'm mad. All men are laid for this bag. And I got a bag in a bag. And another bag inside my bag. That's what's in my bag, it's just a bag. My shit smell like Chanel. Yes, Microsoft, I'm an Excel. Now it's at 11, 12. Yes, your house looking like a motel. Yes. I don't play fair well. I don't like to show you my tail. Yes. What is that? I smell me.

0: to show you my tail. What is that I smell? I am that you smell.
1: I like they don't see you, but deep down I really wanna be you. Turn us to Resident Evil, rocking out release from needles. Pull up in a Bentley truck, you pull up in a little Beetle. Yeah, I like to drive so fast, feeling like the homie Vin Diesel.
0: Mosh pit smelling like Chanel. Yes, Microsoft, I'm an Excel. Nine, 10, 11, 12. Yes, your house looking like a motel. Yes. I don't play fair well. I don't like to show you my tail. Yes. What is that I smell? Me. I am that you smell. Yes.
2: Customer out here, what's the best kind of firework to buy?
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2: Where are your parents?

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1: Trey. I seen a picture of you yesterday. I shed a tear to it. 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
1: Rob! 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

baby, you're the sweetest gift, the sweetest thing in my whole damn life. 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

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Needed an excuse to get Bell composed a Komodo. 8 p.m. and Milos, I treat the menu like Bogo. Tucked away the news, cause they told me stop taking photos. The Saganaki descended from Mount Olympus. Got to sleep loafers, turn my overflow in the Nimbus. Yuzu and a fennel turn centerpiece to a gymnast. Way to need a microscope just to locate the remnants. Storming when I leave, but I'm used to Miami tempest. I call up a submarine, shit is tempest, I'm in a fishbowl. Playlist, and then getting greasy, don't want my shit to go. Die as the driver cut through the bayfront, he turned a dish soap. Wishbone, just in dressing. Prestigious connections, a label, chicken investments wasn't an option. Coochie head to toe, trying to free my body from toxins. Way my fans feeling, might put a sweat out for auction. Every single track a concoction, a gourmet paraphernalia, steez and regalia, lingering fear of failure. The needles came in the mail, and the shorty told me be careful. I think we on different pages. I tell her we're born a pale, yeah, I paint. Thought of base or acrylic, I guess it's not too important. My illustrations recorded for congregations enormous. The truffle oil is imported from a location remote. Couldn't tell you specifics, but I know it came on a boat with a handwritten note. Several irons and fires aflame beneath my stove. The wood crackle and glow. I stare at the smoke. I laughed at myself when somebody told me a joke. Yeah, my stars started aligning. Must be that celestial timing. Because this wave I've been riding turned a tsunami. Been figuring out my flavors. I finally mastered umami. Now I'm looking like a defensive lineman with bodhisattva pass. Tweaking with the safe, I forgot the digits to bypass. Stand in front of the scanner, remove the Burberry eyeglass. Door slowly open itself like a horror movie. Empty out my pockets, now I need a husband's stitch on the subies. The lines burning my palms, turn them into poems. In my brain, there's a lot going on, yeah. I got a tendency to steer my shit in the storms. I wouldn't be a skilled sailor if the ocean was calm.

0: have chosen to perform the title track off of my critically reviewed limited reality series, A Little Bit Alexis. 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I'm a little bit. I'm a little bit. 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A little bit of Alexis.
1: Yes.
0: La la la.
1: Wonderful.
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0: Hey, this is Erica.
1: And this is Jocelyn.
0: And we are Brown Sugar. And you are listening to Sounds
1: as Sweet as Sugar.
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1: In Juneau, Alaska.

0: dreadful at the infinite starch.
1: This is a top to, you know, what we use on stage, but it's very, very special because if you can see,
2: yeah,
1: the numbers all go to 11. Look, right across the board.
2: Oh.
1: 11, oh, 11,
2: and most of
1: 11,
2: the amps go up to 10.
1: Exactly.
2: Does that mean it's louder? Is it any louder?
1: Well, it's one louder, isn't it? It's not 10. You see, most blokes, you know, be playing at 10. You're on 10 here, all the way up, all the way up,
2: yeah,
1: all the way up. You're on 10 on your guitar. Where can you go from there? Where?
2: I don't know.
1: Nowhere, exactly. What we do is if we need that extra push over the cliff, you know what we do?
2: Put it up to 11.
1: 11, exactly. One louder.
2: Why don't you just make 10 louder and make 10 be the top number and make that a little louder?
1: These go to 11.

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1: What?
2: Do what?
0: Let the dogs out, you know, like, who let the dogs out? Who
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2: She doesn't even go here.

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0: You said a man is not a necessity, a man is a luxury.
1: Like dessert. 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
0: Did you mean that to sound mean and bitter?
1: Oh, not at all. 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

are now boarding the Lovercraft. 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
3: She doesn't even go here.

respects from when it was flown. 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Thread imported from region unknown. The kind sustainably grown. Essentially, I'm in a league of my own. Couple of notches I'm kicking. I'm a Lagasse, mad as a pollo. I planted a handful of dreams in the soil that not even inclement weather could spoil. My garden had turned to a forest, scattered with numerous truffles to forest. Canopy thickened with every new core. Sprint through the turf in Miami like Mercury Morris. I ran up a check in Bell Harbor. Hamstring tight from the tempo. Color in the UK assembled. I drive as I care for you, think it's a rental. The sausage infused with a phantom. The post and the pestle with fusilli tentacles. I take a look at the total and made a gratuity halfway identical. I'm rocking powder like Chelsea. I lace them up tight, the height of my pinnacle. Hitting so many of my goals. I turn to Lukaku, my finishing clinical. Yeah, cook up a sizzling sermon and get in there more like a minister. Money to cover my pews, cause I got about 800,000 parishioners. Chain on chest like Vicks. 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The temperature low in this German container. American is newly enveloped in glass. Did it some battery drainers. Driver seen water and turn a Magellan. I might gotta put them on double retainer. It's dinner, a gallon attached to my wrist. It's motion of panel beside the equator. I'm on Benjamin slip on my palm like a frown. My jeweler don't even know how to respond. Telling me probably could turn me to Wilma. If he throw a cup of McCoy in the pond. Calling my Sherpa, I asked if he busy. He sent me a package, we got a good bond. I brought down a brick on the marble and kitchen. It look like the counter at Cafe Du Monde. Chain on chest like Vicks. 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I guarantee that you ain't finding these ricks.

check this out. Yo, what up? This Killer Priest. One time for your mind, Wu-Tang Clan. We vibing out to KXLL, Excellent Radio in Juneau, Alaska. 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
1: From the KTOO Newsroom, I'm Mike Lane. The former Juneau police officer who slammed a man to the ground during an arrest last summer is asking a court judge to dismiss a lawsuit brought against him by the man he arrested. Christopher Williams Jr. originally filed the civil lawsuit last November against the city and borough of Juneau and former Juneau police officer Brandon LeBlanc. Williams alleges LeBlanc violated his civil rights during a violent arrest, which left him unconscious. Williams was later medevaced out of town. Video of the July incident recorded by a witness circulated widely online and prompted public outcry from residents and the Central Council of the Tlingit and Haida Indian Tribes of Alaska. However, the state's Office of Special Prosecutions cleared LeBlanc of criminal charges stemming from the arrest. Earlier this week, LeBlanc's attorney, Chris Peloso, filed a motion seeking a Superior Court judge to dismiss the case against LeBlanc. Peloso argues his client's actions are protected under qualified immunity. Here he is during an interview explaining the motion.
2: Under state and federal law, police officers have certain immunities to things. They call that qualified immunity. So this is just Mr. LeBlanc asserting that particular protection.
1: Qualified immunity is a legal doctrine meant to protect government officials, including police officers, from being held personally liable in civil lawsuits when performing duties within the scope of their jobs. The majority of use of force-related civil lawsuits against law enforcement in Alaska fail because of it. In his motion, Peloso argues the doctrine is designed to, quote, shield reasonable officials from frivolous lawsuits while carrying out their discretionary duties, unquote. Peloso argues that his client was acting in good faith, without malice or improper motive, and within the scope of his authority as a police officer during the arrest. But Jeff Barber, an attorney representing Williams, disputes that. In an interview, he says the argument laid out in the motion is baseless and, quote, borderline frivolous.
3: It's an excessive force case. There's no grounds for the officer to challenge it. It's clear that what he did not comport with what he was supposed to do.
1: Barber argues LeBlanc's actions demonstrated both malice and reckless indifference toward his client during the arrest and after. Barber argues the motion to dismiss was also filed prematurely. The city is another defendant in the civil lawsuit. Juneau City Attorney Emily Wright says Peloso's motion is a standard filing for cases involving police officers and their actions. She says qualified immunity is an issue a judge must decide early on in a case, and the city will await a ruling by the judge. Wright says that whether or not a judge approves the motion will not directly impact the city's side of the lawsuit. This isn't the first time former Juneau police officer LeBlanc has been sued. In 2016, a man sued LeBlanc for excessive force and battery while he served as an officer in Louisiana. A jury found LeBlanc not guilty. That's news for now. From KTOO, I'm Mike Lane. 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

That's when the stress brews. Try and lead with the truth where the lies rule. Systems got reboot. I got the knots on loose and the cops try school. But I done hit my last already. And I'm trying to go where the past won't let me. I'm a

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1: From the KTOO Newsroom, I'm Mike Lane. A Juneau man was arrested late last week after he allegedly chased two girls in the Mendenhall Valley, prompting concerns for their safety. 36-year-old Darian Bliss has been charged with two misdemeanor counts of causing fear and imminent and serious injury. Charging documents say the girls were afraid Bliss was going to kidnap them. Sam Kokotovich is the father of one of those girls. He says the experience shook his daughter Kiera's trust in people she encounters.
2: She said that she's not going to be so trustworthy about everyone. She's going out. She's not like dramatized, but, you know, I don't know, you know. I don't know how she's doing. She won't tell me. She's very closed about it right now.
1: Kiera and her friend reported that Bliss ran after them as they left Glacier Cinemas at 9 p.m. Thursday night after a movie, according to charging documents. When the girls left the area, Bliss allegedly continued pursuing them while yelling. The girls, who were 12 and 13 years old, ran to the Super Bear grocery store a mile away. They called the police while they ran. Police say officers arrived at the store and identified the man as Darian Bliss. They interviewed Kiera and her friend, witnesses, and Bliss. Multiple witnesses told the police they saw the man chase the girls to the store. Witnesses said they blocked Bliss from following the girls inside. One of the girls told police the man was asking if they wanted him to take them home. Bliss told police he was running to the store, not chasing the girls. On top of the two misdemeanor counts Bliss is being charged with, he was initially also charged with two counts of misdemeanor child enticement. But during his arraignment, the judge dismissed them due to lack of probable cause. Each misdemeanor charge could result in up to a year's sentence. Kokotovich says he is scared for his daughter's safety if Bliss is released on bail.
2: Just talking about it now makes me really uneasy with her just going out and what happens if they run into each other, right?
1: Bliss is being held at Lemon Creek Correctional Center and his bail is set for $500. He is scheduled for a pretrial conference on September 14th at the Diamond Courthouse in Juneau. That's news for now. From KTOO, I'm Mike Lane. Thanks for listening.

Imagine Obama ain't never win. Imagine I didn't have to go visit. 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Imagine I never met Lil Monty. 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Imagine we making them maybe change something. I mean, they all in the same beast. They all wear the same jeans. 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

0: check this out. Yo, what up? This Killer Priest. One time for your mind, Wu-Tang Clan. We vibing out to KXLL, Excellent Radio in Juneau, Alaska.
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1: The Juno World Affairs Council invites you to Spy Pilot, Francis Gary Powers, the U-2 Incident, and a Controversial Cold War Legacy with Francis Gary Powers Jr., an author whose CIA pilot father was famously shot down over the Soviet Union in the 1960s, sparking an international incident and eventually a Steven Spielberg movie. 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
2: Perdu dans l'époque, je peux plus, j'ai plus l'inspire. 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Je me sens les

Hi, this is Alex Solomon, KTOO's climate and environment reporter. I'm moderating a panel discussion and audience Q&A about Juno's glacial outburst flood at Thunder Mountain Middle School on June 30th at 6 p.m., and I'd love to see you there. Panelists will include scientists, engineers, and public safety officials. 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
1: From the KTOO Newsroom, I'm Mike Lane. A Juneau man was arrested late last week after he allegedly chased two girls in the Mendenhall Valley, prompting concerns for their safety. 36-year-old Darian Bliss has been charged with two misdemeanor counts of causing fear and imminent and serious injury. Charging documents say the girls were afraid Bliss was going to kidnap them. Sam Kokotovich is the father of one of those girls. He says the experience shook his daughter Kiera's trust in people she encounters.
2: She said that she's not going to be so trustworthy about everyone. She's going out. She's not like dramatized, but, you know, I don't know. You know, I don't know how she's doing. She won't tell me. She's very closed about it right now.
1: Kiera and her friend reported that Bliss ran after them as they left Glacier Cinemas at 9 p.m. Thursday night after a movie, according to charging documents. When the girls left the area, Bliss allegedly continued pursuing them while yelling. The girls, who were 12 and 13 years old, ran to the Super Bear grocery store a mile away. They called the police while they ran. Police say officers arrived at the store and identified the man as Darian Bliss. They interviewed Kiera and her friend, witnesses, and Bliss. Multiple witnesses told the police they saw the man chase the girls to the store. Witnesses said they blocked Bliss from following the girls inside. One of the girls told police the man was asking if they wanted him to take them home. Bliss told police he was running to the store, not chasing the girls. On top of the two misdemeanor counts Bliss is being charged with, he was initially also charged with two counts of misdemeanor child enticement. But during his arraignment, the judge dismissed them due to lack of probable cause. Each misdemeanor charge could result in up to a year's sentence. Kokotovich says he is scared for his daughter's safety if Bliss is released on bail.
2: Just talking about it now makes me really uneasy with her just going out and what happens if they run into each other, right?
1: Bliss is being held at Lemon Creek Correctional Center, and his bail is set for $500. He is scheduled for a pretrial conference on September 14th at the Diamond Courthouse in Juneau. That's news for now. From KTOO, I'm Mike Lane. Thanks for listening.

This 4th of July, KTOO wants to thank you in person. After losing federal funding this year, your financial support kept us whole while we chart our path forward. We are so grateful. Stop by the KTOO building during the parade for free root beer floats and the opportunity to chat with our staff and board. Again, that's root beer floats on us during the 4th of July parade at KTOO. We'll see you there.

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I'm finna sing to it.

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1: Man, what?
0: You sung at an Ethiopian restaurant.
1: But I mean, like...
0: People know you now. You can't be doing that.
1: Look, man, don't nobody know me, man. It's... Oh, what's going on, baby?
2: Hey, what's... How you doing? How you doing? Yeah, what's up?
1: Look, man, that's cool, but I'm not messing with my fans. Like, in admire, maybe.
0: Shoot, but go ahead, get acclimated and activated then. You a star now. Yeah.

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Hey, Miss Walker, thank you for wanting a verse from me. Apologies for the wait, sometimes it's hard to get the distractions up off you. For enough time to jot your thoughts, but okay, this morning I got you. I'm thinking about you. I heard you just had you another little baby. Congratulations, I hope you got through it with no complications. I find it amazing the way that you juggle your kids, the biz, the fame, the bitches that's hating. They sit around waiting for you to fall off like the album I'm making. But I hope that you're taking a little time for yourself, still in a moment or two to unwind between the hectic sounds of your precious baby crying. Do you clear your mind? Must be a lot going on. I hear it in all of your songs. Dick's been doing you wrong, family been doing you wrong. On days you feeling like you on your own, I wrote this for you to put on. Thank you for sharing your light, your voice, and writing the beautiful poems. Session 32, bring me the tears. Be getting choked up when I hear it. Seem like I keep crying off so much since I had these kids. And I don't know what it is that made me so sensitive. More than I already was. But never mind that, I'm back. I'm sending you this little audio hug. And hopes that you smile, forgetting the stress that piles from all the above. The more that we hurt, the harder we love. As soon as it's gone, we gotta re-up. It's just like a drug. If people knew half of the pressure, they know that it's hard to be her. I'm sending you SZA and Ari my love. Y'all holding us down, y'all holding the crowns. You ever need something?

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Taking my baby to school, then I pray for it. Cause you, they never been cool, writing testament. Painting pictures, put me in the Louvre, that's a definite. Universal shift, I'm in the groove. A celebrity do not mean integrity, you fool. I'm a good man, shake your hand, firm grip rule. 72 wins, lost 10, balling with the flu. More than 2 M's, for sure, but add another 2. Mm.

comment, I might lose ya. 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IG, I get you life for a chickabooya. 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

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Then negotiate a peace contract. Life is a challenge and you gotta team up. If you play house, pretend that the man clean up. You too busy with the other things you gotta do. When you start something now, remember follow through. Later

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Thank you for adding beauty to my phrases. Handshakes are promises, lies can spoil it. 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Wash your hands after using the toilet. 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

Hi, this is Alex Solomon, KTOO's climate and environment reporter. I'm moderating a panel discussion and audience Q&A about Juno's glacial outburst flood at Thunder Mountain Middle School on June 30th at 6 p.m., and I'd love to see you there. 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

0: The Juno World Affairs Council invites you to Spy Pilot, Francis Gary Powers, the U-2 Incident, and a Controversial Cold War Legacy with Francis Gary Powers Jr., an author whose CIA pilot father was famously shot down over the Soviet Union in the 1960s, sparking an international incident and eventually a Steven Spielberg movie. 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
1: This 4th of July, KTOO wants to thank you in person. After losing federal funding this year, your financial support kept us whole while we chart our path forward. We are so grateful. 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Again, that's root beer floats on us during the 4th of July parade at KTOO. We'll see you there.

She Guyanese and she asking me about where I be, where I'm from. I'm high in these, off the ganja right now. She Chinese on me, girl. She Kylie, spend a lot on the nails. I'm Gucci to my...

0: You're listening to KTOO's Tlingit Word of the Week. This week's word comes from Kakwanish George Davis. And the word this week is tan.
1: Tan.
0: That means sea lion. And here is a sentence.
1: Tan each cut a.
0: The sea lion sits on the submerged boulder. Let's hear it again.
1: Tan.
0: Sea lion. 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
2: Kahuan Ish, George Davis was Tukdain Tan and the child of a Tsagwedi man. 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

Gunnarshish Akhaitisa Akhi Hakun Kian, Excellent Radio Hadu Osak 100.7 Akwan.

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1: Dirty man,
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better shots. Ayy, Dirty Mac, then we're back for sun. Dirty Mac, then we're back for sun. Should've left when you had the chance to run. Now you shook, got you stashing guns. Black nines with the added drum. Trade those two Magnums. Thought you was cute, y'all was having fun. She naive, you was acting dumb. Dirty Mac, then we're back for sun. Dirty Mac, then we're back for

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0: The 2010s must have been a pretty exciting time to be a musician in West Philadelphia. And according to Dr. Dog's Scott McMicken, it was also a very warm time.
1: Man, I felt like I was living in a haunted house because the neighborhood was just hot and humid and the windows are open. It's the summer and people are out there screaming. And, you know, I'm just like, man, what is this, Transylvania?
0: You'll hear an encore session with Dr. Dog this hour. And you'll also hear another archive session from another artist who was living in West Philly around that time, Waxahachie, who talks about why she made the move from New York City to Philadelphia.
2: Because New York is terrible. No, I'm just kidding. It's just expensive and overwhelming, and Philly is, you know, better.
0: We revisit sessions from Dr. Dog and Waxahachie as part of our new Sense of Place Philadelphia series today. I'm Raina Duras, and this is World Cafe. Now, even though some of the members of this band have moved away, the war on drugs started in Philly. They're once and always a Philly band. The war on drugs, I don't want to wait.

0: Hey, I'm Raina Duris. This is an encore World Cafe for our Sense of Place Philadelphia series. You're about to hear a session with Dr. Dog with original host David Dye that first aired in 2010. Enjoy.
1: It has been nothing short of a joy to watch the rise of the band Dr. Dog from our close vantage point here in the same neighborhood in Philadelphia. For 10 years, the band has followed their own guidance, producing steadily improving and morphing music. Their new album, released earlier this year, is Shame, Shame. Today, we'll hear a live performance from the stage at World Cafe Live. But first, I sit down with the two songwriters in the band, Toby Lehman and Scott McMicken, to talk about the changes in the band, including their new young drummer, Eric Slick.
2: It's so far so good. I mean, we got our old drummer left to do some of his own stuff, and we were real nervous about getting somebody new. And we got this guy Eric Slick, who we know, and he's been playing around town for years. He's sort of a phenom, and he's great. And he's so much fun to play with, and I feel like we're all getting a lot better.
1: Well, it's funny to watch you guys live because you kind of key off Eric now. He's kind of like the engine. I mean, it's like,
2: yeah, because he's a horse. He's back there, just banging away, and you're just, it's like, oh, this is easy. But at the same time, you really gotta. You can get into, as a bass player, like a pocket with him real easy, which is awesome to do. And then we have our friend Dimitri as a six man right now, which is cool. We're still working out exactly what he, this is actually the first show he played with us, so we're still working out exactly what he's going to start doing.
1: Well, this new album is great, and I, Toby, I think it was you I heard say something about how you feel kind of a little bit like it's starting. It's like a first album in the way you did it. In that you worked with Rob Schnapf, you got a little bit out of your home studio and all that. Looking back on it, what was the experience like?
2: Do you want to take that, Scott?
3: Oh yeah, well it was definitely like a brave new world for us. You know, it was like, we just knew and just could really tell that it just didn't feel right to think about going into this record doing it in the same ways that we've done them on our end, you know. It was just
1: how so?
3: Well, I sort of felt like we kind of hit a wall in our own abilities as engineers and producers, you know, after doing all these records over the years. And with each one, we'd kind of accumulate a little bit more knowledge or a little bit more equipment that would enable us to do other things. But I felt like in order to take the next logical step, it was something that we just needed to surround ourselves with people who've been doing this for a lot longer than us, that we'd kind of taught ourselves about as much as we could. And also a shift occurred in the last year or two where, you know, we had just been playing live so much that I think we were all most excited about what we were as a live band for the first time versus back in the earlier days where the live show was kind of an incidental sort of thing that we would kind of throw together just based on the fact that we did all these recordings all the time and started to release them. So I think we feel a lot more confident as a live band. And so we wanted to acknowledge that and when we're in recording, kind of bring that into the studio rather than always leaving that out of the studio. And again, that was another reason why we were like, well, man, we don't know anything about doing that. And we don't have enough microphones to do that. And so, so we just decided to work with Rob and go up to Dreamland for a little. And it was cool though. He really helped us out a lot, and it was a nice kind of balance in the end because we didn't finish up there. We spent a month just getting all kinds of new experiences and playing around with all kinds of different equipment, and also for the first time playing together as a band in the studio rather than putting them down one by one. And and then of course we were able to take all that stuff back home and finish the record on our own in the way that we were familiar.
1: I want to talk a bit about these songs because listening to this album, before I'd read anything about it, I just, there were a lot of songs about leaving, about coming back, about being kind of dislocated.
2: Sure.
1: And I was wondering where that all comes from. Is that part of being on the road all the time?
2: That's a large part of it. Obviously, this isn't a song about being or an album about being on the road, but you know, you write when you start writing songs and whatever mood you're in or whatever comes to mind. I mean, that's what you sort of have to go with. You can't really force anything else.
1: And there are a couple shout outs to to Baltimore, the street in West Philadelphia.
2: Yeah.
1: One from each of you. It was just kind of funny. And Scott, you've got a great song kind of going up and down the street called Shadow People, which we'll get to a version of today. Has your whole perspective about West Philadelphia changed? I guess, Toby, you're not living there anymore, right?
2: No. My wife, Myra Sarah, and I bought a place down in Wilmington.
1: Right.
3: I love it, and yeah. I only seem to love it more and more. I've been there 10 years now, and I always just feel so good coming back to it. And it's funny, though, because I've had so many different perspectives on it based on the various neighborhoods I've lived in. And I've definitely gone to points where I felt like I needed to get away from there because I would be out on tour all the time and surrounded by people and all this chaos and never any privacy and never any alone time or anything. So I would come home and I would just go for the throat with that kind of solitary thing. And I would just want to be in my house and I would want to work on stuff and just be more peaceful or something. But in some cases, depending on where I was living at the time, it was really hard because there's every time I walk out to get a cup of coffee or something or anything, you know, it's just my own. It's really not any sort of judgment call or even really any sort of accurate description of the neighborhood itself, but more what I was looking for.
1: Gotcha.
3: Just based on having to tour so much. And so the Shadow People was kind of written in a night like that where I was just like, man, I felt like I was living in a haunted house because the neighborhood was just hot and humid and the windows are open. It's the summer and people are out there screaming. And, you know, I'm just like, man, what is this, Transylvania? So I wrote that song and I certainly hammed it up, you know, like I never stole a bike from the second mile. And I hope that's clear. My friend asked me yesterday, he was like, did you really steal a bike from the second mile? And I was like, no, I struggle with that line because I had a something bike from the second mile,
1: right.
3: and it wasn't until he asked me yesterday what actually happened when I was writing. He's like, what is the word? What is the word? Stole a bike? And I'm like, well, I never did that, nor would I ever condone that. But I don't know. I'm kind of taking this nightmarish kind of horror flick angle on this particular perspective of West Philly, so I'll just go with it. But as he asked me and I was thinking about it, I was like, telling him how I couldn't think of any other word that fit, like the syllables and the phrasing and the tune and the melody, until like partway through, I was like, oh, I guess I suppose I could have said I bought a bike from the second mile, just as easy. But it didn't occur to me until yesterday that was an option.
1: Well, congratulations on this album. It just sounds great. And we will check in after your early summer tour. And
2: all right.
1: Great to see you guys.
2: You too.
3: Thank you.
1: Let's go to the stage and hear a set now from Dr. Dog. Live in the World Cafe.

0: Thank you to David Dye and Dr. Dog for that session. It originally aired in 2010. You heard it today as part of our Sense of Place Philadelphia series. Another Philly session from our archives in just a minute on World Cafe.
1: 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We're here for the jams.
2: You put on Liz Fair and you lean back in your chair.
3: This 4th of July, KTOO wants to thank you in person. After losing federal funding this year, your financial support kept us whole while we chart our path forward. We are so grateful. Stop by the KTOO building during the parade for free root beer floats and the opportunity to chat with our staff and board. Again, that's root beer floats on us during the 4th of July parade at KTOO. We'll see you there.

0: and Keith here, and our friend Kyle Gilbride and I were living in Brooklyn, and we all decided to move to Philly together.
1: Ah, and why?
0: Because New York is terrible. No, I'm just kidding. It's just expensive and overwhelming, and Philly is, you know, better.
1: Totally livable.
0: Yeah.
1: And you should tell people you're in West Philadelphia. Is there some kind of a major difference, like attitude amongst those who live in, say, the River Wards and those who live in West Philadelphia?
0: I don't know if I should be the one to say so, but I really like living in West Philly, for right. sure. Yeah, it's definitely for me.
1: And what are the vibes? What are the general outlook of what will be in West Philly?
0: I don't know. My friends in West Philly, it's sort of like more laid back, and there's just like a lot of good music happening there right now.
1: So much great music coming out of this city. And when you guys started playing here, you started playing in two bands here at once, right?
0: I started playing in Waxahachie and also in a band called Great Thunder.
1: Right.
0: Yeah.
1: Well, we'll discuss more of everything, but why don't you guys do a tune to begin with?
0: Sure. This is called Under a Rock. It's a new song.

0: Hey, I'm Raina Duris. You are listening to World Cafe. And these days, Waxahachie, led by Katie Crutchfield, is what you might call indie music royalty, releasing critically adored and award-winning albums. She doesn't live in Philadelphia anymore, but she did for some of the project's formative years. For our Sense of Place Philadelphia series, we are revisiting a session with original host David Dye from those years. First aired in 2015, just after Waxahachie released the album Ivy Trip. Here, David had just asked Katie if her sister Allison was responsible for her making the move to Philly.
1: No. She and

0: That is Under a Rock, one you may have heard from Waxahachie's new Ivy Trip, and we're having a chance to have the band in today. The new album, Ivy Trip, is their first for Emerge, and a masterful record, really a great one. I want to talk a little bit about Cerulean Salt, though, and the effect of that record, which... Katie, and when you made that record, you know, you weren't playing to that many people, and through the popularity of that, and you were touring forever, things really kind of blew up with that.
1: Yeah, I mean, we didn't expect that to happen. We made the record in the basement of our house in West Philly, and yeah, we didn't expect for that many people to hear it, and then it, yeah, just kind of, things just sort of happened.
0: How did you feel about that while it was happening? And then at the end, I mean, I know you you moved sort of out of the city afterwards. And I don't know if that was an effect of.
1: Yeah, I mean, it was really exciting, but it was also really overwhelming. And we toured pretty much that whole, all of 2013, a lot of 2014. So we moved out of Philly for a minute just to work on Ivy Trip. Mm-hmm. And now, yeah, after we finished, we moved back.
0: And in what ways is Ivy Trip a reaction to that? I mean, I hear it as a popular record for sure.
1: Yeah. Yeah. A lot of people have said that. I guess I don't really hear it that way, but I could kind of understand that. I don't know. I mean, I really tried to leave Philly and to kind of, sort of isolate myself mostly so that I could just focus on making a record without thinking about how it was going to, you know, be received.
0: Why is it called Ivy Trip?
1: It's a term that I kind of sort of made up, just to refer to the sort of directionless wander that we all sort of go on sometimes.
0: Yes, we can agree with that one. You want to do another one from this or another song?
1: We're going to do an older one. We're going to do one from Cerulean Salt called Lively.

0: Waxahachie again, live in our studio here in the World Cafe, and that one goes back to Cerulean Salt. Yeah, I say here we are live in our studio, and Katie, I understand one of the reasons you went, you know, we're out there on Long Island recording is because you got to use the house as sort of your studio. You're not a big fan of the studio experience. I mean, we have her under lights and all kinds of things here today.
1: I feel so overexposed. I like making records at home. I kind of like to enter the recording process sort of underprepared and sort of build things up and take my time, and it's easier to do that at my house.
0: Even lyrically, you would come in without them?
1: No, I usually try to have that because that's the part that takes the longest. So I usually try to come in with at least that.
0: Obviously, I'm not alone in loving your lyrics, but I'm wondering how you put them together, because they do you like chisel them away when you get started and do a lot of editing?
1: Yeah, I do now. When I was younger, I used to sit down and write a song in like 20 minutes, and that would just be the song forever. But I feel like now I do a lot of drafting and sort of meticulous about vocal rhythms and the rhyming and the syllables, and yeah, it's just every single word kind of has to be just right now.
0: You got me smiling about vocal rhythms, because that's one of the things that's so cool about it.
1: Oh, cool!
0: You definitely work hard on that. Waxahachie in the studio today, and go back to Ivy Trip. Do one from this.
1: Yeah, we're gonna do a new one called The Dirt.

0: That is The Dirt. It's Waxahachie. You're playing live in the Cafe Studios today. Katie Crutchfield and company. People often mention some of the great female-led bands from the 90s when they talk about your music. And I'm just doing a little bit of mathematics. You would have been really young then. So
1: yeah.
0: That was not a – was that a direct something you heard or
1: – Yeah, I mean, when we first started getting into music, we already had the internet. So I think that just by some weird coincidence, that music ended up being sort of shown to Allison and I and in probably like, you know, the early sort of mid-2000s.
0: Yeah.
1: So it wasn't really like – cool anymore. And it was sort of like strange that we ended up finding that kind of music. But yeah, like Liz Phair and even Hole and Bikini Kill and bands like that, we sort of found around that time.
0: Were you always singing in harmony and like this when you were?
1: No, never until this band, actually.
0: Really?
1: Yeah, this is the first time we've ever done that.
2: We attempted it when we were in P.S. Eliot together, but I played drums and it just never
1: panned out.
2: Never really panned out.
0: Huh. Well, it works really well. I mean, part of it, I was thinking, oh, how great. You can double track all your vocals on your records, and then you have your doppelganger to...
1: That was sort of my thought process. Like, who better to sing all these backups that I just recorded than someone who shares my DNA?
0: Absolutely. All right. What would you like to finish up with?
1: We're going to finish up with Peace and Quiet.

0: Waxahachie live on the cafe today. And Katie, thank you so much for coming in.
1: Oh, thanks for having us.
2: Thanks so much to David Dye and Waxahachie for that session that first aired back in 2015 and that we just re-aired as part of our new Sense of Place Philadelphia series. 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

0: 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My name is Raina Duris. 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
0: Philadelphia is where we make this show, but it's also a place, as you'll hear during our ongoing Sense of Place Philadelphia series, where a lot of music happens. Coming up, an artist who made a bunch of her music in Philly, Lucy Dacus. Plus, new music on the way from Father John Misty. From Fen Lily.
4: You say it's something like the last time. Think I found the real thing.
0: And from Florence Road.
5: Lock on my door. Tell me you're sure. Tell me you need me.
0: All those songs and more on the way. I'm Raina Duris, and this is World Cafe.
5: Until we can feel our...
0: To get us moving, Paul Simon. She Moves On.

How's it going? I'm Raina Duris. You're listening to World Cafe. Last hour, you heard encore sessions from both Dr. Dog and Waxahachie for our Sense of Place Philadelphia series, both artists who lived in West Philadelphia. And now, one more. She's originally from Richmond, Virginia, doesn't live in Philly anymore, but she did live in West Philly. And I know that for a fact because I knew one of her roommates from before Boy Genius really blew up. It's a small world. It's Lucy Dacus planting tomatoes.

0: The payoff from Father John Misty. Going to be seeing him in just over a week up in Canada at the Mariposa Folk Festival. And maybe I can ask him what the heck that song's about. I don't know if you were really like paying attention to the lyrics there, but they're super cryptic. What does it mean? Something to ponder as you wait for Live from the Archives in a minute here on World Cafe.
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3: This 4th of July, KTOO wants to thank you in person. After losing federal funding this year, your financial support kept us whole while we chart our path forward. We are so grateful. Stop by the KTOO building during the parade for free root beer floats and the opportunity to chat with our staff and board. Again, that's root beer floats on us during the 4th of July parade at KTOO. We'll see you there.

This is Live from the Archives on World Cafe. I'm Raina Duris. This is the part of the show every day where I reach back into the zillions of live performances that have been recorded for World Cafe, and I play you a couple. Today, two live tracks from the year that Beyoncé performed at the Super Bowl, that Jennifer Lawrence tripped on her dress walking up to get her Oscar, and everyone was making videos of this. You remember that? The year was 2013, the year of the viral video dance sensation, the Harlem Shake. And the year Lord Huron came by to perform this. It's time to run live for the World Cafe.

0: alone. Yes, I love my baby. Hot cold fast snow. Gonna tell everybody.
1: A live performance there from Keb Moe of a song, Tell Everybody I Know, that was recorded for the World Cafe. Now some British country music from UK artist Fen Lily. They wrote their latest album while moving from England to New York City and noted that when they got here, her music started getting more country, like she'd absorbed some of the America that she now lives in. This is New Fen Lily on World Cafe.

0: tree by the river from Iron and Wine, who kind of seems like a guy who knows about nature and critters and stuff. But I wonder if he knows the important critter fact I'm about to tell you next on World Cafe.
1: Cake hundred point dachadushu aya KXLL shakudzi achi kukhsati ya akwani a.
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0: If you ever see a rabbit swimming, something is probably wrong. I'm Raina Duris. This is World Cafe. The name of your next song is Rabbits Can Swim. And it's true that they can, but you shouldn't dump your rabbit in the water, because putting a bunny in water can make them go into shock, can also cause hypothermia because their fur is so dense it traps water and they can get cold. So help a bunny out if you see one swimming in the water. It's Florence Road. Rabbits Can Swim.

0: prove it all night. Okay, Bruce Springsteen, you're the boss. That's it for today's World Cafe. Always so happy to spend this time with you and listen to songs together. And always grateful to our affiliate public radio stations who make it all possible. And the team here who make the show happen. We produce this show at WXPN at the University of Pennsylvania in Philadelphia. I'm Raina Duris. Thank you for listening to World Cafe from NPR.
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1: Hi, this is Alex Solomon, KTOO's climate and environment reporter. I'm moderating a panel discussion and audience Q&A about Juno's glacial outburst flood at Thunder Mountain Middle School on June 30th at 6 p.m., and I'd love to see you there. 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

Kleik Hundit Point Dachadushu Aya KXLL Shakudzi Achi Kuk City Ya Akwani Ah.

0: You're listening to KTOO's Tlingit Word of the Week. This week's word comes from Kakuan Ish George Davis. And the word this week is tan.
1: Tan.
0: That means sea lion. And here is a sentence.
1: Tan ich kat a.
0: The sea lion sits on the submerged boulder. Let's hear it again.
1: Tan.
0: Sea lion. Gunas Cheese to Hune Lance Twitchell, Gold Belt Heritage Foundation, and the University of Alaska Southeast for this audio.
2: Kahuan Ish, George Davis was Takdain Tan and the child of a Tsagwe Di man. He grew up in Qiq, Cake, Alaska, and learned to speak well because he would always bring traditional foods to the elders there. As someone who fished a lot and spent time on the land, he knew Tlingit place names all over the area, and he learned many stories and advanced ways of speaking.
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0: it felt like you on top of the world if you want it.
1: Hey, this is DJ Soul Sister in New Orleans. Let's mellow it out to close it out with some mellow moods for the lovers. Because at TATB, we really love to make you.

0: 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Or was I miserable because I listened to pop music?
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check this out. Yo, what up? This is Killer Priest. 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

Bye-bye.

0: The Juno World Affairs Council invites you to Spy Pilot, Francis Gary Powers, the U2 Incident, and a Controversial Cold War Legacy with Francis Gary Powers Jr., an author whose CIA pilot father was famously shot down over the Soviet Union in the 1960s, sparking an international incident and eventually a Steven Spielberg movie. That's Thursday, June 25th at 5:15 p.m. at the KTOO studio. 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
2: 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Yeah.

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